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El Luto. A man who was born to be hunted like a wild animal because he was poor. But he refused to accept his fate, and today, his honor has been restored.

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Sonny G's the best by a country mile. Everybody's loving Sonny Govan.

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Why not listen to the funky shows? Our presenters will keep you on your toes. The music they play should suit everyone. 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See what Sonny G can do for you. Please remember to turn on that dial. Sonny G's the best by a country mile. Everybody's loving Sonny Govan.

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Yes, a very good morning to you guys. And a warm welcome to the legends for the next hour. Plenty to get into, including all your Mixcloud mentions, which we will be getting to very, very shortly in just a few tracks' time, of course. Do keep those messages coming. 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Hope you're well. Plenty to get into, including the momentum of the sensational lunch for Send Scotland and a future holiday excursion, which I'm delighted to say I've booked as well. I'm so chuffed. I am genuinely chuffed. I don't know if that's a good pun or a bad pun when I bring up what all this is about, but all of that still to come, of course. More importantly, how are you? Let us know how you are feeling. Hope your day's been okay. I tell you what, wasn't it freezing this morning? I think it was like 3 degrees roughly when I woke up this morning, and it seems to have stabilised around about 14. So yeah, fairly intense. The nights are drawing in truly at this point, so do please get ready to wrap up when that appropriate time comes. It is one of those moments, guys. It is truly one of those moments where we've really started to see the seasons turn. But we're here to get you through all that. Even amongst all the cold, we've still got all the good tunes. So anyway, moving on to this, and of course, probably one of my biggest highlights of the year, easily, from the Bluebells, as we see what that blooming morning brings, courtesy of the dulcet tones from David McCluskey.

had to always allow it to end on that Dino every single time. The bold David McCluskey and his bandmates, the Bluebells. And just what a pleasure to play for these dudes this year as part of Sonny G's Riverside Worldwide Festival. How incredible was that this year? It has got to be possibly one of my claims to fame in terms of this year. My humble claims to fame. I mean, myself and David, we go back such a long way. And I know I always talk about David all the time, but he's just been such a crucial mentor in my life. And if there was anybody who was just so crucial in helping me understand myself in broader ways and working with even people officially with additional needs, I think it was David in terms of himself, because I was always worried. You know, I'd grown up through Send Scotland as a service user and then essentially became an employee of Sense. And I was always really worried, thinking, right, that I'm never going to cope with working with people who are non-verbal. This is going to be too visual to deal with. This is going to be, you know, complete rocket science for someone who's blind. And goodness me, I learned a lot about myself in those early years working for Sense officially as an employee, beg your pardon. It was incredible. Absolutely incredible. What an incredible journey it's actually been. You know, just you learn so much about yourself, and just, you know, the fact that you build so much relationships with people as well, whether that's professionally or indeed, you know, people who become your mates over that period of time as well. It's incredible, incredible experience. Have to say a massive morning to the bold Gordy, who's actually joined us in the chat. I wonder if he'll be joining me on a little holiday excursion. Probably not, unfortunately. But yeah, this is my biggest news, my big news that I wanted to actually drop. I've booked with myself and my dad, we've booked for Dresden next year. I am so chuffed. Why am I chuffed? Well, it's their 19th Steam Festival that's taking place. I am so chuffed. No pun intended. I truly, truly am. I truly am. Now, I'm not so knowledgeable on German locomotives, but I tell you what, that is going to be some incredible three-day festival. Honestly, the 9th to the 11th, not that this is an official plug, but listen, if you are coming along and you see a guy with a white cane, you'll probably know that it's me. So if you're coming along to Dresden and you see me in the background getting pulled behind whatever the loco's going to be, then, you know, feel free to say hello. Always happy to see you all. It's going to be fun. It is genuinely going to be fun. Looking forward to it. And the beautiful thing is, you know, the beautiful thing is that it'll be my first time in Germany as well. So there's a lot to be excited about for me. Apparently Dresden's quite renowned for their tram network as well. Very convenient to get from the city centre to where their festival is. So yeah, looking forward to it. Really looking forward to it. It's going to be fun. It is truly, truly going to be fun. Should be an amazing weekend. And talking of weekends, I have got so much to share with you about Send Scotland's sensational lunch. Let me just put this into perspective for you. The grand total we raised for Send was £35,000 for Sense, and that's all our investors that take part in the event. That's various business owners that come along and take part in auctions and pledges. I mean, it was incredible. What an incredible event. It was momentous all round. We had some great performances from, of course, the fantastic Edward Reed, very, very much associated with Sense. I believe his mum accesses the services and has done for a number of years. So very close connections to the organisation, and just a fantastic event. Angela Bonamy, for making it happen. Big love to you. Big love to Jen Niven for just keeping me in the loop as to what was going on, and Joanne O'Donnell, just so many great people who contributed to this event. And of course, Chris for being the roadie, who was able to chauffeur the decks between my house to the venue and back as well. So yeah, massive love to everybody all round. It was so much fun. Last year was an all-out 80s affair. This year it was a bit more broader, and even managed to throw in a little rave or two as well. A couple of rave anthems from the gala right the way up to Darude as well. So good fun all round. Serious momentum. Just really happy with the grand total. It was an incredible event. Really, really loved playing for it again. And no doubt very soon, Sense's volunteer awards will be coming up later in the year. I suspect we'll have the grand ball as well, as we always do every year at Kelvin Grove. Nothing's been confirmed on that, but I guess that will be coming up later in the year, and it will be all in motion. Whatever happens, I'm all in. I am genuinely, totally all in. It was great fun.
It was genuinely great fun. So later on, we've got some crackers at for you. Even yours truly back again, because do you know what? As Yesha Dancer turns 13, same as the Rave Ward as well, both of them are turning 13, we had to get that back on. Had to get it back on, because do you know what? It gives people a little bit of a jaunty for the station as well. And as ever, I'll be getting to more of your chats. But yeah, absolutely belated over last weekend. Still feeling the buzz, genuinely feeling the buzz. Great event all round. And it's amazing, while we were actually in the venue, here was Dad booking the flights to Dresden. I mean, it was just me going, oh, why don't we look at kind of broader timetables, just so we had a rough idea of if we had a late evening flight arrival or kind of earlier, that kind of thing. So he's looking at train timetables, and before you knew it, he was on said airline's website and he'd booked the flight. He'd booked all the flights, everything. I couldn't believe it. I was so chuffed. I genuinely was chuffed. Talk about using a pun when we're talking about railway festivals, because I mean, these engines, they chuff, right? They chuff. So I'm chuffed. I'm steaming, as in full steam ahead, all right? Fully sober in the room, okay? I've not drunk anything, not today. No ciders today, okay? No alcohol would be allowed in the premises, so I'm fully sober, everything's fine, nothing to see. Anyway, moving on. Thank you. And let's go with this.

Well, I'm not sure where that was recorded live from. ELO. I was almost ready to do a bit of a dissolve, but do you know what? What a brilliant song, and Jeff Lynne just always excels. Always, always excels. Do you know, Dad was telling me there was a documentary he saw years ago, and this dude literally has instruments in every single room. I mean, I think he's got like something like 5-6 drum kits around his whole house. I mean, it's ridiculous, absolutely ridiculous. I mean, big love. It could even be more than that, but you know, that's just a testament to the musicianship that he genuinely has. What an incredible guy, a producer, just, you know, we all know his hits so well, but you know, just incredible. That live version definitely gave the song an extra twist as well. But anyway, moving on, as we take you back to 1995 and something I still love, right? From one of the finest Geordies out there, or is it possibly Bradford's? From the bold Jimmy Nail. This is Big River.

Ah, the bold Divine Comedy and Songs of Love, the theme tune, of course, to Faver Ted, where there are only two words from Faver Jack that I can actually quote that are in plain English: drink and girls. So if you're listening live, massive love not only to the gents, but all the girls who are actually locked in as well. So sending massive love to you guys as well. All the Gilded Lily crew, hi to Donna, hi to Leslie. Of course, DJ Rhythm as well as DJ Scientist. Have to give all of you a mention. Tons and tons of people locked in. Massive love, of course, to those who are involved in potentially new festival plans as well. More to be announced, so keep it posted on the People's Station. Also, sending massive, massive love once again to everyone at Send Scotland. We truly had a momentous weekend, and I thoroughly, thoroughly enjoyed myself. It was just another great day, and just it demonstrated the privilege, you know, even they've gone through thick and thin as well, and the redundancies they had to make over the period of last year into this year. You know, we've been through a lot, but we're still going strong as a charity. And we've just got to keep going strong. We've genuinely got to keep going strong. And it's just been such a pleasure to be a part of the event. According to Gordy, it was about 3 degrees in Invernessshire as well, and he doesn't need the Soul Sisters, so we're having a wee joke about that as well. Ah, big love to you, mate. Big love to you. Also, massive love to all the leg ends. Hi to Tom, Marion, Hazel, also Heather as well, and all the kids as well. Noah, Callum, Jessica, everyone who's been locked in as well. Sending massive, massive love to you guys. And big love to Javid and Nadia for all the kind assistance this morning. Moving swiftly on, as I've chosen loads of stuff here, with the bold Andrew Gold.

Yes, thank you for being a friend, courtesy of the incredible Andrew Gold. Absolutely incredible. And I believe, I think the album title was Lonely Boy from 1978, if you're ever wanting to check that out as well. Just incredible stuff. Even the drummer Jeff Porcaro from Toto was even on this record, right? This is how legendary this was, right? How legendary this was. And of course, just still blows me away how poignant this was. And if you're new to how I first heard this, let me just remind you. So this was on the day I'd found out that Graham had passed, Easter Sunday. My gran had given me the day before this egg that she couldn't eat because she wasn't able to eat chocolate. Otherwise, she would have eaten it anyway. You know, it was just a standard care home thing for their patients. So they'd given out all these Easter eggs to their patients. So the following day it came along. And of course, by this point, I was already aware of, you know, how melancholic I was feeling. So it gets to about 3-4 o'clock, and I'm watching this video on Vintage Car Reviews. I discovered this lady's channel called, I Drive the Classic, I think her channel's called. And before a video on this particular vehicle she was reviewing was from back in the day came on, there was that advert from a certain German manufacturer, which you'll remember, which ran across the course of last year into early this year. And of course, it featured Andrew Gold, this very song. And I just remember thinking, how poetic. I'm sat here about to tuck into an egg, given how much Graham loved his chocolate and his food, that kind of thing. And this song's playing literally as I'm opening the box and taking the egg out of the packaging. You could not make this up. You just could not make this up. And it almost sounds so childish to be talking about eating chocolate. Right? Sounds so premature to be talking about eating chocolate or in the process of opening packaging and hearing this song getting played. But under the circumstances, it just hit home in so many ways. I honestly still am blown away. And it's a story that I will never stop telling. I will never stop telling it. I mean, I'd heard other versions of the song, but of course to hear that was just poetic. It was truly poetic. I've told it many times across many, many shows, and it will not be the last time that I tell this story. Honestly, there's always new listeners to Sonny G, and it's only right that you are actually aware of just how I came to hear this version and just how personal it is to me. It's mad. It's a small, small thing, and yet given the melancholic circumstances at that point, just means so much. It genuinely just means so much. So, yeah. Bless our Graham. Bless our legend. And into this from Amy Duncan, I Need a Sign. Beautiful stuff here. Keep it locked, Sonny G, the People's Blooming Station, with yours truly, the Mighty Rave Ward.

Okay, Sonny G, you know the drill. You know those first initial notes and stabs. It is yours truly. As we bring up that booming tempo, you've had it slightly laid back. Now we're going to push it hard. Come on. Let's do our thing. It's Yes, Your Dancer. Yes.

Oh, yes, one of Dumbarton's finest, I do believe. Dumb Instrument and Suffering from Scottishness, taking us right the way back to 2014. What an incredible track. And, you know, it's one of those tracks that has defined truly our soundtrack as a station in terms of just so many highlights. You know, it's one of those definitive highlights that you never forget. I will never forget it when we initially got the promo for it and it was getting punted and punted. But honestly, just so many memories. I mean, this was kind of in the run-up to the Indie Ref, and of course we were playing my track Yesha Dancer at the time, and you know, there was just all these memories, even though the result hadn't turned out how some of us were hoping. Still happy memories, all right? Still so many happy memories of that time. And just, like I say, it's one of those pieces that defined, you know, just some of the highlights of many local artists that we'd even featured, including Sophie Rogers. Was hoping to actually play her today, but we couldn't get a hold of it. But there's always next week where we will try and get that throwback as well. But hey, one throwback for the price of another, hey, it's all good, that's what we love. Anyway, I've only got a few more tracks to go, and this one, taken from Krakazat's current album Sun. Why is it taking me so long to play this on the Legends? Nothing But Love on the People's Station. How soulful was this?

loving that. Crack is at with the incredible Nothing But Love from his album Sun. Still loving this to bits, honestly. One of my many, many highlights. It's been some year for Ben Jacobs with an immense repertoire and just so many great people that he's collaborated with, including a full live band. Truly, truly incredible. Fantastic album if you never got it already. Out now on Free Range, where have you been? Talking of which, it is my duty to bring you this week's fix on Saturday's instalment of the Rave Wars. New music from Soul Drifter, as well as a new alias of Balearic Bob Lumine, which is going to be an interesting drop. And of course, another spin for that incredible track from Scott Richardson. Truly, truly loving that one as well. Of course, Death of a Titan. Sounds more morbid than it actually is, but I tell you, it is truly an incredible number. Really, really worth checking out on Yanada. They are just on fire right now, right? Because their plan is next year to release a full compilation for the label. Now, you know, given Movement One a few years ago on Borderline, and given that Yanada is going in a similar melodic direction, do you know what? We need more of it. I love what Yanada are doing. You know, they're kind of taking that whole melodic twist and, you know, adding modern elements, but still looking for stuff that's authentic as well. Truly, truly amazing. So they're going to be releasing a full compilation next year. So I cannot wait for that. And apparently it's going to be on compact disc. So looking forward to that. When that is going to drop, I'll be on the pre-order, probably. It's going to be awesome. It is truly, truly going to be awesome. But guys, I don't know where the time has blooming gone. Where has it gone this week? I will be back with the Rave Ward, of course, from 8 p.m. this coming Saturday. So do please lock in, check out the tunes, and do turn it up to 11. Tell your neighbours that this is the people station. This is where it's at. And I'm going to leave you with one of those booming belters, courtesy of our very own Sweet Rogue. Guys, thank you ever so much. And I'll be back this Saturday with more Bloomin' Madness. Do check it out. Until then, keep it tuned for all the latest in community content, and I will bloomin' catch you. Cheers, and tatty bye-bye.

0: say it, I'm mad at the sheet. 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

Exciting times are on the way. New things to bring every day. Why not listen to the funky shows? The presenters will keep you on your toes. The music they play should suit everyone. Lots of variety, spice and fun. Different topics we can discuss with an in-depth analysis and minimal fuss. So come and join the growing queue. See what Sonny G can do for you. Please remember to turn on that dial. Sonny G's the best by a country mile. Everybody's loving Sonny Govan.

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I can't tell, darling.

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Our presenters will keep you on your toes. 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Sonny G's the best by a country mile. 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

Jean-Paul Sartre like some rock and roll disaster, feigning existential misery when everything was actually fine. I'd been trying to give some crazy girl just what I thought she's after, but she went on.

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It was a moonlit night in old Mexico. I walked alone between some old adobe haciendas. Suddenly, I heard the plaintive cry of a young Mexican girl.

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you go. Exciting times are on the way. New things to bring every day. Why not listen to the funky shows? The presenters will keep you on your toes. The music they play should suit everyone. Lots of variety, spice and fun. Different topics we can discuss with an in-depth analysis and minimal fuss. So come and join the growing queue. See what Sonny G can do for you. Please remember to turn on that dial. Sonny G's the best by a country mile. Everybody's loving Sonny Govan.

thoughts from negative energy grew up way back in the day. 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Go dig in the crate, go carry the weight and learn from every mistake. 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We're peace and unity

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Our presenters will keep you on your toes. The music they play should suit everyone. 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See what Sonny G can do for you. Please remember to turn on that dial. Sonny G's the best by a country mile. Everybody's loving Sonny Govan.

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All the things I never say, I should tell you just today. Hey you, listen to me. I have something that should be

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